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1: 40% chance of a brief shower overnight, a light breeze, our low 19. A 60% chance of scattered thunderstorms on Wednesday, best chance in the morning. Possibility of thunderstorms really throughout the day and into the evening. Wednesday's high 24, it's going to feel like 32. Then sunshine back on Thursday, high 23. I'm UCB meteorologist Jeff Andrews.
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1: 40% chance of a brief shower overnight, a light breeze, our low 19. A 60% chance of scattered thunderstorms on Wednesday, best chance in the morning. Possibility of thunderstorms really throughout the day and into the evening. Wednesday's high 24, it's going to feel like 32. Then sunshine back on Thursday, high 23. I'm UCB meteorologist Jeff Andrews.
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1: Hey there, my name is Brant. Producer Sherry's here too. We're so glad you are listening. I want to talk about praying about little things, like little details. You really want to do that? We'll talk about that coming up.
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1: 40% chance of a brief shower overnight, a light breeze, our low 19. A 60% chance of scattered thunderstorms on Wednesday, best chance in the morning. Possibility of thunderstorms really throughout the day and into the evening. Wednesday's high 24, it's going to feel like 32. Then sunshine back on Thursday, high 23. I'm UCB meteorologist Jeff Andrews.
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0: Welcome to the program. My name is Brant. Producer Sherry is here too. The show is a little weird. We have to acknowledge that because people who are new to the show are tuning in all the time, and it makes them feel unsafe if we don't acknowledge it. It really does.
1: Yeah, like, it's threatening. Consultants have told us
0: that. Yeah, it can be threatening. Like, if you're doing something odd and you don't acknowledge it,

0: After a while, people are like, do they know
1: how odd they are?
0: And we do. We totally do. So we want you to know that I sound really dry. I sound like Garfield, so on and so forth. Mm-hmm. And then
1: I have a big laugh.
0: Sherry's got a big laugh. We're on to this. Mm-hmm. In fact, we were the first ones to know, honestly.

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1: 40% chance of a brief shower overnight, a light breeze, our low 19. A 60% chance of scattered thunderstorms on Wednesday, best chance in the morning. Possibility of thunderstorms really throughout the day and into the evening. Wednesday's high 24, it's going to feel like 32. Then sunshine back on Thursday, high 23. I'm UCB meteorologist Jeff Andrews.
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1: Hey there, what's up? 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We hope so, and we hope we do a faithful job with it. One of the things I wanted to talk about coming up here really soon is how our culture is obsessed with essentially one thing and how it's not life-giving. So don't fall for it. We'll talk about it coming up.

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1: 60% chance of scattered thunderstorms throughout the day today, into the evening as well. Our afternoon high 23, it's going to feel like 29. Still a possibility of thunderstorms late, low of 18. A quieter day for Thursday, mix of sun and clouds. High 23, it's going to feel like 28. I'm UCB meteorologist Jeff Andrews.
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0: positive, uplifting UCB Radio. Good morning and welcome to Tuesday morning. How are you? I'm so glad you're starting your morning right here. I'm Frank Reed with more of your favorites coming right up. But first things first, let's see what's trending this morning and check in with Sarah Masters. Good morning, Sarah.
1: Hey, good morning, Frank. Here's what your family and friends may be talking about. For 108 years, Hilroy's been producing paper products, but their most famous product is probably the exercise book. You know the one, usually in different colors with a map of Canada on the front. This year, though, they're looking a little different. You might miss it with a quick glance, but study it for just a little longer and you'll notice Newfoundland and Cape Breton are missing. Of course, people are not impressed with the omission, even if it was a mistake. Some were worried that it could confuse students learning Canadian geography. And while this might sound like a joke, it does have a lot of people fired up, wanting answers, and calling for the notebooks to be removed from shelves. Hilroy's parent company has yet to offer an explanation. So for now, that map on the front of Hilroy notebooks is getting a lot more attention than it probably ever expected. Before you plan the next chicken burger night, you might want to check the freezer. Compliments smashed 100% chicken burgers are being recalled across the country for a second time. This time the issue is undeclared egg on the label. The products are sold at grocery stores including Sobeys, Freshco, Foodland, and Safeway. The recall covers all codes where egg isn't listed on the label, and the Canadian Food Inspection Agency says not to use, sell, serve, or distribute the affected burgers. It's a Class 2 recall, which means there's a moderate risk of short-term, non-life-threatening health problems. There haven't been any reported reactions connected to the recall, so that's good, but do take a look at your freezer before those burgers end up on the grill.
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3: 60% chance of scattered thunderstorms throughout the day today, into the evening as well. Our afternoon high 23, it's going to feel like 29. Still a possibility of thunderstorms late, low of 18. A quieter day for Thursday, mix of sun and clouds, high 23, it's going to feel like 28. I'm UCB meteorologist Jeff Andrews.
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0: Good morning. Let's get started, of course, with our positive word of the day, Psalm 103, verses 17 and 18. But from everlasting to everlasting, the Lord's love is with those who fear him, and his righteousness with their children's children, with those who keep his covenant and remember to obey his precepts. Amen and amen. And I'm Frank Reed, always reminding you, don't stop praying.
4: 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Shouldn't be living.

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Could you hang around for that? Coming up in about 8 minutes. It really is Amazing Grace with Phil Wickham and Crowder.

0: and the glory forever and ever. Amen. God bless you, and thank you for starting your morning right here and starting with prayer. Would you invite a friend or two to join us tomorrow morning, same time, same place? The Lord's Prayer every weekday morning right here. And make it a great day from positive, uplifting UCB Radio.
1: 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We believe no one should have to face their unplanned pregnancy or family challenges alone. We offer things like pregnancy decision support, free material items, different classes and workshops, and then we like to have a space where people can come and meet new people. 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One specifically who came in, didn't have a community around her, came in here and developed relationships with not only the staff and volunteers, but also with other moms in the community. And then they were able to expand that relationship and were able to hang out outside of the center as well. It changed her journey through parenting just in having support. So it's just a great place to build that partnership as well. If you're in need of our services, you can find some more information on our website, pfcqw.ca.
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0: positive, uplifting UCB Radio. May you and I be unashamed today. That is Matthew West. I'm Frank Reed. More of your favorites coming right up. But right now, let's get updated once again and see what's trending. Let's check in with Sarah Masters. Good morning, Sarah. What's going on?
1: Hey, good morning, Frank. Here's what your family and friends may be talking about. There's been a lot of chatter online about a mysterious floating island in northern BC, and now there's an update. BC Hydro has found the huge mass of trees and land that was spotted floating around Williston Reservoir back in August. It's about 70 meters wide and 140 meters long, and it traveled roughly 30 kilometers before coming ashore in the Ospica Arm. BC Hydro thinks record high water levels may have caused it to break away from the shoreline, with strong winds pushing it across the reservoir. It could move again, but for now it's not causing any problems. And there is one important warning for anyone that wants to check it out. You're more than welcome to, but remember the island is unstable. So look, take pictures, fly the drone, but don't climb on it. A quick heads up before your next backyard barbecue. A Cuisinart grill brush sold at Crate & Barrel Canada has been recalled because the small metal bristles can come loose and end up on the grill, or worse, in your food. Health Canada says that could cause serious internal injuries if swallowed. More than 670 of the affected brushes were sold in Canada between December 2017 and March 2026, and thankfully, there have been no reported injuries here. The advice is simple: stop using the brush and contact Crate & Barrel for a refund.
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3: 60% chance of scattered thunderstorms throughout the day today, into the evening as well. Our afternoon high 23, it's going to feel like 29. Still a possibility of thunderstorms late, low of 18. A quieter day for Thursday, mix of sun and clouds. High 23, it's going to feel like 28. I'm UCB meteorologist Jeff Andrews.
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0: Good morning, I'm Frank Reed. Let's get started with our positive word of the day. Psalm 103, verses 17 and 18. But from everlasting to everlasting, the Lord's love is with those who fear him, and his righteousness with their children's children, with those who keep his covenant and remember to obey his precepts. Amen and amen. Great verse to start our morning, and what a great song. So encouraging. You and I are washed with Elevation Rhythm.

0: positive, uplifting UCB Radio. Good morning, I'm Frank Reed. 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
1: Father God, I thank you in the name of Jesus for all the teachers, all the principals, vice principals, coaches, and these awesome children that you have under your wing. Lord, I ask for your protection through the whole school year for these kids and for my grandson, Cohen. I thank you, Lord. In Jesus' name, amen.
0: Oh, Maureen, thank you. Thank you so much for your heartfelt prayer. We would love to get your heartfelt prayer on the air as we have many friends heading back to school this week, next week, and the week after. We are flooding the airwaves with encouragement and prayers, and we would love for you to get involved. Share your heartfelt prayer for your kids, your grandkids, the nieces, the nephews, the teachers, the schools, the education staff. How about the custodians? What about the bus drivers, crosswalk guards, principals, teachers, office administrator? What about those looking after children with special needs? Thank you for praying. However God leads you to pray, we would love to hear your prayer and get your prayer on the air over the next few days. 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

0: positive, uplifting UCB Radio. Good morning, I'm Frank Reed. Thank you for starting your morning right here. We do love you for listening. We've got more of your favorites coming up, but right now, let's get you and I updated once again and check in with Sarah Mesters. Good morning,
1: Sarah. Good morning. Here's what your family and friends may be talking about. Calgary Flames fans are already getting a little sentimental about having to say goodbye to the Saddle Dome. The team's upcoming season will be its last at the iconic building, and tickets for the final regular season game sold out almost immediately. The Saddle Dome has been home to the Flames since 1983, but the team will move into the new Scotia Place for the following season. The new facility is expected to hold over 18,000 people for hockey and up to 20,000 for concerts. The final scheduled Flames game at the Saddle Dome is April 10th against the Vancouver Canucks. Unless the team makes the playoffs. And with resale tickets already showing up for hundreds, and in some cases more than $1,000, fans are being warned to watch out for scams. This is one of the most Canadian collaborations ever. Tim Hortons and Canadian Tire are teaming up. The two companies are linking their loyalty programs, so customers who connect their Tim's Rewards and Triangle Rewards accounts can earn Tim's points plus 2 to 5% back in Canadian Tire money on select Tim Hortons purchases. The amount depends on what you buy and whether you use a Triangle credit card. Between the two companies, that's about 20 million loyalty members across Canada. So basically, grab a coffee, earn some points, and maybe end up with enough Canadian Tire money to buy more stuff at Canadian Tire. 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
3: A 60% chance of scattered thunderstorms throughout the day today, into the evening as well. Our afternoon high 23, it's going to feel like 29. Still a possibility of thunderstorms late, low of 18. A quieter day for Thursday, mix of sun and clouds. High 23, it's going to feel like 28. I'm UCB meteorologist Jeff Andrews.
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0: Good morning, I'm Frank Reed. 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But from everlasting to everlasting, the Lord's love is with those who fear him, and his righteousness with their children's children, with those who keep his covenant and remember to obey his precepts. Great verse to start the morning. And if you heard this new song by Leanna Crawford, oh my, this is so powerful. Would you please listen to this? It is called Thank God at UCB Radio. Good morning.

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4: 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If anyone speaks, they should do so as one who speaks the very words of God. If anyone serves, they should do so with the strength God provides, so that in all things God

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1: 1 Peter chapter 4, verse 11. If anyone speaks, they should do so as one who speaks the very words of God. If anyone serves, they should do so with the strength God provides, so that in all things God may be praised through Jesus Christ. To Him be the glory and the power, forever and ever. Amen.
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0: positive, uplifting UCB Radio. Good morning. I'm Frank Reed. Oh, thank you. Thank you for starting your morning right here. We certainly do appreciate you. Of course, I've got more of your favorites coming up, but right now, let's get you and I updated and check in once again with Sarah Masters. Good morning, Sarah.
1: Hey, good morning, Frank. Here's what your family and friends may be talking about. For drivers, there could be a little more breathing room at the gas pump this winter. The federal government is expected to extend its gas tax holiday until January 31st, 2027, keeping the federal fuel excise tax paused on gasoline and diesel. The break was originally set to end on Labor Day and currently saves about 10 cents a liter on regular gas and 4 cents on diesel. The plan is to gradually bring the tax back in the spring rather than having it return all at once. With gas averaging about $1.73 a liter across Canada, the extension could mean some savings for drivers heading into the colder months. Back-to-school shopping can get expensive fast, especially when laptops, tablets, and other tech are on the list. One way to stretch those dollars is to skip the newest model and look at last year's version, open box items, or refurbished electronics. A Best Buy Canada survey found 63% of Canadians bought used technology in the past year, and refurbished products can cost 20 to 40% less while still coming with a warranty, sometimes up to a year. Open box items can be an even simpler option. They're often products someone bought new, took home, and returned because they just weren't the right fit. Laptops, tablets, wireless devices, and gaming consoles are among the popular choices. You might see a few scratches or signs that something's been handled, but buying tested, refurbished tech can save money, extend the life of a product, and keep it out of the landfill.
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3: We're going to continue a very active weather day for us. 60% chance of scattered thunderstorms this afternoon and evening. This afternoon's high 23, it's going to feel like 29. Still a possibility of late thunderstorms, low of 18. Quieter day on Thursday, mix of sun and clouds. Thursday's high 23. I'm UCB meteorologist Jeff Andrews.
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0: 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Here's your positive word of the day. Psalm 103, verses 17 and 18. But from everlasting to everlasting, the Lord's love is with those who fear him, and his righteousness with their children's children, with those who keep his covenant and remember to obey his precepts. Amen and amen. Great verse to start our morning, and this will get us moving. Left it in the river. It's Jamie McDonald. Good morning.

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1: Father God, I pray for the teachers and administrators, the custodial staff, the administrative staff, the support workers. I pray, Father God, that they would join in the important work of loving children with your love and with your Holy Spirit-led wisdom in such a way, Lord, that they do not run out of strength, they do not run out of steam, but they persevere, Lord, and even find themselves refreshed by you routinely.
0: Amen. Wow. Thank you, Mimi. We would love to get your heartfelt prayer on the air next. We're recording them like crazy and playing back as many as we can, as many friends are heading back to school. So would you please record your heartfelt prayer today for your kids, grandkids, nieces, nephews, teachers, schools, whatever God puts on your heart. I hope that you'll pray today, and you may hear yourself and your prayer on UCB Radio in the days ahead. 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

0: 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What if I told you that I believe it?
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I'm Frank Reed. Well, I made a mistake. When you mess up, fess up. That's what you need to do. I'll tell you all about it coming up in about 7 minutes.

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0: Positive Uplifting, UCB Radio. Happy Tuesday. We're going to help you navigate through the morning. I'm Frank Reed with more of your favorites coming up, but let's check in one more time with Sarah Masters. Good morning, Sarah.
1: Hey, Frank. Good morning. Here's what your family and friends may be talking about. Before you fire up the barbecue this weekend, there's a recall to know about. A Cuisinart grill brush sold at Crate & Barrel Canada is being recalled because the small metal bristles can come loose and end up on the grill, or even worse, in your food. Health Canada says swallowing one could cause serious internal injuries. More than 670 of these brushes were sold across Canada between December 2017 and March 2026. The good news? There have been no reported injuries here. The advice, though, is to stop using the brush and contact Crate & Barrel for a refund. Calgary Flames fans are getting ready to say goodbye to a very familiar place. The upcoming season will be the Flames' last at the Saddle Dome, and the tickets for the final regular season game disappeared almost as soon as they went on sale. The Saddle Dome has been home to the team since 1983, but they'll be moving into the new Scotia Place the following season. That facility is expected to seat more than 18,000 people for a hockey game and up to 20,000 for concerts. The final scheduled Flames game at the Saddle Dome is April 10th against the Vancouver Canucks, unless the team makes the playoffs. Resale tickets are already popping up for hundreds of dollars, and in some cases more than $1,000. So if you're wanting to get tickets, be warned, watch out for scams.
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3: We're going to continue a very active weather day for us. 60% chance of scattered thunderstorms this afternoon and evening. This afternoon's high 23, it's going to feel like 29. Still a possibility of late thunderstorms, low of 18. Quieter day on Thursday, mix of sun and clouds. Thursday's high 23. I'm UCB meteorologist Jeff Andrews.
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0: Good morning. Here's your positive word of the day one more time this morning. Psalm 103, 17 and 18. But from everlasting to everlasting, the Lord's love is with those who fear him, and his righteousness with their children's children, with those who keep his covenant and remember to obey his precepts. Amen and amen. And Zach Williams has got another big song. God is using him in such a mighty way. It's called Wait for Me at UCB Radio. Hey, God.

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Well, it's another big song for Chris Tomlin. Hey, Chris, how does it feel? Chris Tomlin on UCB Radio. Good morning.

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0: Such a great song. 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That is called Everything Is Better. Positive, uplifting UCB Radio. Good morning. I think you're going to have an awesome day today. This is Josiah Queen.
1: Yeah, me standing on a mountain, walking through barren lands.

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1: We're going to continue a very active weather day for us. 60% chance of scattered thunderstorms this afternoon and evening. This afternoon's high 23, it's going to feel like 29. Still a possibility of late thunderstorms, low of 18. Quieter day on Thursday, mix of sun and clouds. Thursday's high 23. I'm UCB meteorologist Jeff Andrews.
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0: 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Hey, I'm Sarah Masters, and I hope you're having a good morning. Sometimes a little change can make an ordinary morning more fun. For me, that's been trying new fruit. And this is more of an encouragement, I hope. But a couple of years ago, I wanted to eat more fruit. So as a New Year's resolution, I said, anytime I'm in a grocery store and I see a fruit I've never tried before, I'm going to pick it up and give it a whirl. So I've been doing that, and it's been a really fun adventure. And honestly, there have only been a couple that didn't pass the vibe check. So today I had a new adventure, and I tried a pomelo. I have had it in a delicious Vietnamese salad before, but never on its own. And turns out I love it. It's sweet, just a little bitter, but not nearly as strong as a grapefruit. And so now I know I like pomelo, and I can add that to my fruit rotation. But honestly, while it made my morning a little brighter flavor-wise, it just brought a little fun to my day. I think there's something nice about finding those little things that make an ordinary day more fun, and I encourage you, find the little thing that's going to make your day more fun.
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0: That's Riley Clemens on Positive, Uplifting UCB Radio. 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
1: Scattered showers and thunderstorms as we go through the rest of the afternoon into the evening. After a high of 23, thunderstorms likely late as well, low of 18. Then things are going to quiet down as we get towards Thursday. Sun along with clouds, west wind at 20, gusting to 30. Thursday's high 23, it's going to feel like 28. I'm UCB meteorologist Jeff Andrews.
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6: The sun was just rising over the island of Oahu, Hawaii. It was December 7, 1941. From high above the harbor, Commander Mitsuo Fuchida radioed a simple coded message back to his superiors. Torah, Torah, Torah. The phrase meant tiger, tiger, tiger, and signaled complete tactical surprise. Lowering the nose of his torpedo bomber, Fuchida led the first wave of more than 180 Japanese aircraft in a surprise attack on the U.S. Pacific Fleet stationed at Pearl Harbor. The Americans didn't see it coming. In less than 2 hours under Fuchida's command, more than 2,400 Americans were dead, and the United States entered World War II, joining 420,000 Canadians who had already been fighting for 2 years. In Japan, Fuchida became a national hero. He had delivered a masterstroke of military precision and for several years remained at the heart of Japan's war effort, flying mission after

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1: That's Prodigal by Josiah Queen on Positive, uplifting UCB Radio. I'm Sarah Masters, and if you need some encouragement today, let it be this. When you're going through something hard and wonder where God is, remember, the teacher is always quiet during a test. This was a quote that came up a few times over the last couple of days, which at first I was like, that's odd. But then I thought, oh, maybe I need to share it. Because there is something about it. It's a great reminder that, you know, when you're in one of those tough seasons, sometimes the hardest part is not knowing what God's doing or where he is in the middle of it. And that's a great quote to hang on to, that he's there, he just needs to be quiet so that you can figure it out. But you're never alone. I love that.
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1: Scattered showers and thunderstorms as we go through the rest of the afternoon into the evening. After a high of 23, thunderstorms likely late as well, low of 18. Then things are going to quiet down as we get towards Thursday. Sun along with clouds, west wind at 20, gusting to 30. Thursday's high 23, it's going to feel like 28. I'm UCB meteorologist Jeff Andrews.
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0: Kane with any more on positive, uplifting UCB Radio. I'm Sarah Masters. Would you like a side of wasps with your burger? Because apparently that's what's on the menu right now. I walked outside because I thought, oh, I'll just sit on our little garden set, have my lunch. And no, I won't. The wasps are out. And if you've noticed more than lately, of course, there's a reason for it. Summer's winding down. That means there's less food for them. And they want yours. Whatever you're having, they want the sugar, the protein, the carbs. And so they're going to be hanging around patios more. And let me tell you, they can get aggressive too. And I get it. I get hangry, but don't sting. That's mean. And don't forget, yellow jackets can sting more than once. I know this from personal experience. So if you were thinking, oh, maybe I'm going to keep eating al fresco, or there's a great patio I want to try, just keep in mind, the wasps are out.
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0: Tasha Layton with Never on Positive Uplifting UCB Radio. 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
1: Scattered showers and thunderstorms as we go through the rest of the afternoon into the evening. After a high of 23, thunderstorms likely late as well, low of 18. Then things are going to quiet down as we get towards Thursday. Sun along with clouds, west wind at 20, gusting to 30. Thursday's high 23, it's going to feel like 28. I'm UCB meteorologist Jeff Andrews.
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2: 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And if it's good for them, it's good for you too. 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

0: which is good. I will say, I love a good bakery, and one just opened up near my house. It's a blessing and a curse. I love that it's so close, but I know it's not good that it's so close, you know? And I went there last weekend and got myself a croissant, and it was fantastic. It was the size of a football, roughly, and it had a custard filling with fresh strawberries on top. Delicious. Took me a couple of days to eat it. And of course, I'm going to go back. What's your favorite thing to get at a bakery? Is it like the cupcakes, the cookies, or do you like the fancier things that maybe you don't make at home as often or ever, like croissants or pain au chocolat or cannoli? They had some beautiful ones there. I love visiting a good bakery. And if there is any that I should visit, let me know. You can text Sarah to 77567 or send me an email, sarah@ucbradio.com.
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3: Rejoice in the Lord always. Again, I will say rejoice. Let your reasonableness be known to everyone. The Lord is at hand. Do not be anxious about anything, but in everything, by prayer and supplication with thanksgiving, let your requests be made known to God. And the peace of God, which surpasses all understanding, will guard your hearts and your minds in Christ Jesus.
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Here's your positive word of the day from Psalm 103, verses 17 and 18. But from everlasting to everlasting, the Lord's love is with those who fear Him, and His righteousness with their children's children, with those who keep His covenant and remember to obey His precepts.

0: year is starting up soon, and with that comes a lot of feelings. Excitement, nerves, maybe some worry too. And that's why we want to do some prayers over the whole school year. And we're inviting you to join us in praying for the kids, the teachers, plus everybody else that makes the school day happen. Custodians, office admin, EAs, bus drivers, you name it. 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
1: 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I pray that you will guard and protect our youth and our children, and Lord, that you would watch over them and keep them in your hand. I pray that you would help them, Father, to know that you are with them. And I pray that you would bless the godly teachers and staff, and Lord, use them for your glory. In Jesus' name, amen.
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1: Scattered showers and thunderstorms as we go through the rest of the afternoon into the evening. After a high of 23, thunderstorms likely late as well, low of 18. Then things are going to quiet down as we get towards Thursday. Sun along with clouds, west wind at 20, gusting to 30. Thursday's high 23, it's going to feel like 28. I'm UCB meteorologist Jeff Andrews.
0: 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Drop in today to their Trenton, Napanee, or Kingston locations. Now that's a Great Canadian Oil Change. It's the quiet voice that says, maybe.
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11: 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I don't have all the answers, and I don't know why sometimes things happen, but I know that there's such a hope in the Lord that I've found that has given me peace, that has given me the ability to be strong in times where I felt like I don't have anything left, and I know that He wants the same for you.
10: No matter how bleak things seem, God is there, and He can see you through. 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

0: 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I'm Tracy Leak on Positive Uplifting UCB Radio. So we're going to see more and more of the big yellow school buses. 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
5: 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But inwardly, we're feeling far from him. And so I think some of the questions in particular circle around that. We want to do the right thing.
4: Growing closer to God happens as you pray, read his word, and spend time in community with others. 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
1: A 60% chance of scattered thunderstorms overnight, our low 18. Sun along with clouds on Thursday. A quieter day for us. West wind at 20, gusting to 30. Thursday's high 23, it's going to feel like 28. Thursday night's low 18. Mostly sunny Friday, high again 23. I'm UCB meteorologist Jeff Andrews.
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0: That's Micah Tyler. Praise the Lord on positive, uplifting UCB Radio. I'm Tracy Leak, and fall is unofficially here. So, I mean, it doesn't come till the end of this month, but I mean, as soon as it's September, it's fall, right? Kids heading back to school. We're seeing the school buses. We're seeing a little bit more traffic, all of that stuff, and football. I mean, it's happening.
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0: quieter day for us. West wind at 20, gusting to 30. Thursday's high 23, it's going to feel like 28. Thursday night's low 18. Mostly sunny Friday, high again 23. I'm UCB meteorologist Jeff Andrews.
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0: 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I'm Tracy Leak, and you can feel it, right? We got just a couple of more days. That's what I love about Wednesday. We've got two down, two to go, and it's a long weekend.
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0: 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I'm Tracy Leek with Jordan St. Cyr on Positive Uplifting UCB Radio. 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

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Hello, I'm Sarah Masters. Here's what your family and friends may be talking about. For anyone watching the family budget, there's an update from the Bank of Canada. Interest rates are staying put at 2.25%. It's the seventh straight time the banks left the rate unchanged. Inflation is still running higher than the bank would like, while the economy has shown some signs of picking up. The bank says rising energy prices and new tariffs are making the outlook uncertain, so for now, they're going to hold steady and watch what happens next. Their next rate decision will come October 28th. A little bit of good news for drivers. There will be some more breathing room at the gas pump this winter. The federal government is expected to extend its gas tax holiday until January 31st.

0: 31st, 2027, keeping the federal fuel excise tax paused on gasoline and diesel. The break was originally set to end on Labor Day and currently saves about 10 cents a liter on regular gas and 4 cents on diesel. The plan is to gradually bring the tax back in the spring rather than having it return all at once. With gas averaging about $1.73 a liter across Canada, the extension could mean some savings for drivers heading into the colder months.
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2: A 60% chance of scattered thunderstorms overnight, our low 18. Sun along with clouds on Thursday, a quieter day for us. West wind at 20, gusting to 30. Thursday's high 23, it's going to feel like 28. Thursday night's low 18. Mostly sunny Friday, high again 23. I'm UCB meteorologist Jeff Andrews.
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0: Ben Fuller and Who I Am on Positive Uplifting UCB Radio. I'm Tracy Leake, and it's just so important, I think, to make sure that we, you know, stay connected with our friends, especially if you're a mom and you're working and just trying to take care of everything. 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They bring so much joy.
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0: positive, uplifting UCB Radio. Hello, I'm Sarah Masters. Here's what your family and friends may be talking about. Regina-born Ryan Getzlaff is about to have his number forever associated with the Anaheim Ducks. The team is retiring his number 15 jersey this season, adding it to the rafters alongside other Ducks legends. Getzlaff spent all 17 of his NHL seasons with Anaheim, including 12 years as captain, and he retired as the franchise's all-time leading scorer. He was also part of the Ducks' only Stanley Cup championship in 2007, leading the team in playoff scoring that year. With Team Canada, he won Olympic gold in 2010 and 2014, along with gold at the World Under-18s, World Junior Championships, and World Cup of Hockey. Getzlaff was inducted into the Saskatchewan Sports Hall of Fame in 2023 and the Saskatchewan Hockey Hall of Fame in 2025. Anaheim will officially retire number 15 on January 30th when the Ducks host the Nashville Predators. Back-to-school costs can add up pretty quickly, especially when a laptop or tablet is on the shopping list. 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
2: A 60% chance of scattered thunderstorms overnight, our low 18. Sun along with clouds on Thursday, a quieter day for us. West wind at 20, gusting to 30. Thursday's high 23, it's going to feel like 28. Thursday night's low 18. Mostly sunny Friday, high again 23. I'm UCB meteorologist Jeff Andrews.
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1: The psychologist I was reading was saying that the Western mind right now is just obsessed and has become so over time, just obsessed with power games.
0: Mm.
1: Obsessed.
0: Yeah.
1: So if you're not into that, people will be frustrated with you. My question, though, is like, before you're like, I'm going to center my life around that stuff. I'm going to center my life around politics and power and news and opinion. And like, okay, look at the people who have centered that. How's it working?
0: Mm.
1: Is it life-giving or is it life-taking? And here's Jesus going, center it on my kingdom. And that's everlasting life. You're going to experience life running over to the full. It's not the other thing that's a distraction. Center it on me.
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3: 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Thank you for making today's program possible. And thank you for being a light in the community. Together, we're sharing God's love.
1: Hey, this is Brant. I have something wonderful to share with you. It should be like a trending topic, but not all the truly important things go viral or get attention. People who follow Jesus are at work, and the results are breathtaking. Cure International Children's Hospitals, I hope you've heard of them, but if you haven't, you should. They do world-class surgeries for kids who otherwise would never have access to something like that. It's all done in the name of Jesus, and the cost to the families, well, there is none. People like you and me pick up the tab. So guess how many surgeries Cure did in the last year? Maybe 200? 2,000? 5,000? The answer? More than 21,000. All in the name of Jesus. Kids dancing and playing, moms and dads crying tears of joy. It is so good. Love to have you be a part of this if you're not already. If you want more info, it's so simple. Just go online. Great website. It's cure.org. And just see what's happening that's good. 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
4: 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Because giving back feels good. Don't miss out. One lucky winner will be chosen every month for the entire year. 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
1: Honest question, if you were down on your luck, like didn't have anything basically, bankrupt, no curriculum vitae or whatever it is, or resume, and then someone who was an absolutely brilliant entrepreneur and with an incredible track record was like, I want to go into business with you. Wouldn't that be awesome? I would take that to be like, really? Great. I do feel like there's an analogy here for how God interacts with us, and he wants to partner with us in life. It's ultimately in his life, right? But he wants to use us where we are, in our jobs, in our lives, but he's going into business with us.
0: Yeah.
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1: 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Maybe 200, 2,000, 5,000? The answer? More than 21,000. All in the name of Jesus. 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
2: Community-supported, positive, uplifting UCB Radio.